always too young to understand. You're always too young to understand. You're always too young to understand. The flowers sleeping in her hands. Always too young to understand.

Aquí no hay límites. Esto es La Hora Cero en hdradio.cl. 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